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0: Penat. 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

0: Good evening, everyone. Welcome to Swing Theory on 87.6 The Rockin' Life. We'll be with you tonight from 9 p.m. till midnight. I'm Monica Carina.
1: And I'm Shagun Dre. 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
0: Ooh.
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0: It's 7.6 TRL, The Rockin' Life. You're still swinging at Swing Theory with Misha Gondre
1: and Monica Carina.
0: This is my favorite part of the night, where we get loose and let our guards down. Welcome to Late Night Confessions, Rockstars. Gue mau membuka obrolan ini dengan mengutip Irving Goffman, seorang Canadian-American psychologist. 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
1: Oh, interesting.
0: Menarik ya. 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
0: Alright, so tonight, Beyond the Hits is less about big songs
1: and more about the feels. 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
0: Itu bener banget sih pernyataan itu.
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0: 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And not because everything was polished, but because everything breathed.
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0: And that sound ended up influencing way more music than people realize.
1: So in this first stretch is D'Angelo's Inside His Own World. We've got The Root, Africa, and Betray My Heart.

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0: Inspirasi.
1: Inspirasi, sangat menginspirasi. A lot of that looseness came from the musicians around him too. Ada Questlove, ada the one and only Pino Palladino, James Poyser, and Dilla.
0: Your favorite, everybody's favorite, to be really honest. Honestly, that whole Soul Quarians era. Shout out to all the goats.
1: Exactly. And fun fact, the root was actually built around a live jam approach. A lot of those voodoo sessions were musicians playing together for hours instead of building songs pieces by pieces.
0: Which explains why the records still feel alive now.
1: And even though D'Angelo disappeared for long periods, his fingerprints kept showing up everywhere else.
0: He's producing, he's playing keys, he's arranging. I feel like he's really just shaping other people's records from almost every aspect.
1: Facts.
0: So this next part is D'Angelo outside his own albums.

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1: Yep, hip-hop, soul, jazz, everybody was crossing into each other's sessions.
0: And D'Angelo is just literally everywhere. Even though it's quiet, he's just there.
1: Kayak di lagu Crew yang sama Tribe Called Quest ini, dia tuh dikasih kredit untuk main keyboard sebenarnya, bukan untuk nyanyi.
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0: 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Mm-hmm. A lot of people don't realize that he produced that Uptown mix back in 1995.
1: Itu yang Westlife, bukan sih? 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
0: Ayo, ayo coba ya, tolong ya.
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0: Bukan, sorry, bukan itu ya?
1: Bukan, salah ya. Even Twice by Sparkle, same thing. It was helping shape records before people even had a name for the sound yet.
0: Exactly.

0: That was D'Angelo Beyond the Hits.
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0: but the world around them.
1: Sessions, collaborations, quiet fingerprints,
0: and grooves that still feel human decades later.
1: So stay with us, still here at Swing Theory.

0: You're exactly where you need to be. 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The Rockin' Life. 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
0: Yaudah, kita cobain ya. 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
0: That is definitely food for thought, and I would love to sit with that. 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
1: For sure.
0: And in my opinion, that should be enough. So let's slow things down a little bit with this next one. This is Gwen Bunn with Too Many Things, Psy-T Remix.

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1: 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Uh-huh. 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
0: No talking needed for this upcoming hour, but we'll definitely still be here.
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0: That's why we're certified yappers. We don't wanna be quiet. Well, we'll start this next one with Giving You All My Love by Sean Strassidy.

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1: Dan gue, Shot Gandre. Lu barusan dengerin lagunya Leon Thomas and Four Bats with Lone Wolf. 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
0: Mm-hmm.
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0: It is. But all I know is no matter how relative it is, it's always a good time at Swing Theory.
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0: Now, to send you off into the night, I give you my best wishes. Have a good night and take care. Let this track carry you to the rest of the night. This is my personal favorite, Folded by Kehlani.

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0: I'm stylish. 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

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The Rockin' Life. 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
1: It doesn't matter if you love him or capital H-I-M. 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